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4: WMEV weather. Skies becoming mostly clear this evening with cold temperatures overnight as we drop off into the 30s to around 40. Some scattered frost mainly for the mountain valleys overnight. Definitely a cool start to Friday, but sunshine warming us up nicely into the afternoon with partly cloudy skies, highs around 70 to 75. Lows Friday night around 45 to 50. Saturday, much warmer, almost summer-like, really. Slight chance of an afternoon thunderstorm, highs upper 70s to low 80s. From the WCYB Storm Track 5 Weather Center, I'm Chief Meteorologist Dave Dirks.

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Second hand from a dealer in Atlanta, I rode up with Daddy when he went there to get her.

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9: Skies becoming mostly clear this evening with cold temperatures overnight as we drop off into the 30s to around 40. Some scattered frost mainly for the mountain valleys overnight. Definitely a cool start to Friday, but sunshine warming us up nicely into the afternoon with partly cloudy skies. Highs around 70 to 75. Lows Friday night around 45 to 50. Saturday, much warmer, almost summer-like really. Slight chance of an afternoon thunderstorm. Highs

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woke all alone one Sunday morning with this song stuck in my head. 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

0: made it back. It's another Thursday night right here with your pal Sam Reese on 93.9 WMEV. Have I got a show for you? It's going to be so much fun, I promise you. Just in the next hour, we've got some Hudson Westbrook, some Dylan Scott, some George Jones, Josh Ross, Sam Hunt, and so much more. I'm going to tell you some crazy stories about a guy that is traveling with some loose cargo, a very big ruby, and a story that might tell you that you're just not safe from speeding tickets. All in the next 3 hours. So, before all that, we're going to take a look at your weather. So keep it tuned in, keep it turned up, and keep it right here on 93.9 WMEV, your hometown country station forever.
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1: Everyone.

skies becoming mostly clear this evening with cold temperatures overnight as we drop off into the 30s to around 40. Some scattered frost mainly for the mountain valleys overnight. Definitely a cool start to Friday, but sunshine warming us up nicely into the afternoon with partly cloudy skies. Highs around 70 to 75. Lows Friday night around 45 to 50. Saturday, much warmer, almost summer-like, really. Slight chance of an afternoon thunderstorm. Highs upper 70s to low 80s. From the WCYB Storm Track 5 Weather Center, I'm Chief Meteorologist Dave Dirks.

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She was built and fun.

0: Well, here's a bizarre story out of New York. This is your pal Sam Reese right here on 93.9 WMEV. Well, this story proves one thing. Even fictional cars can't escape traffic tickets anymore. A replica of Kit from the classic TV show Knight Rider somehow got slapped with a speeding ticket in Brooklyn, despite the car sitting inside a museum in Illinois for years. That's right, the famous black Pontiac Trans Am with a glowing red scanner light was apparently caught doing 36 and 25, which honestly sounds slow for a car that used to jump buildings and fight crimes every Tuesday night. The ticket showed up at the Volvo Museum near Chicago, where the car has basically been parked longer than some people's marriages. Museum employees said that the car hasn't moved in years, unless Kit has become self-aware and started taking road trips when nobody's looking. Now imagine explaining that to your insurance company. Yes, ma'am, the vehicle drove itself 800 miles to New York, sped through a school zone, and now it's returned home before sunrise. Now somewhere, David Hasselhoff is probably getting blamed for this. Museum workers say that there are thousands of replica Kit cars out there, so apparently somebody in New York has been living out their full 1980s action hero fantasy, complete with the Knight license plate. And honestly, if you're going to get caught speeding, doing it in a Kit is probably the coolest way possibly to do it. The real scary part is if traffic cameras can ticket a car sitting in a museum, none of us are safe. At this point, I fully expect that the Batmobile is going to get cited for illegal parking next week.
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0: Well, I'm thankful for you. This is your pal Sam Reese right here on 93.9 WMEV. Thank you for listening. Wherever you are, whatever you're doing, whether you're sitting on your couch, whether you're riding down the road, whether you're driving down the road, or whether you are at a business, thank you for tuning in to WMEV, and thank you for putting up with me for 3 hours straight. We have a huge marathon starter coming up for you here in just a minute. This is going to be a big straight stretch of just great country music. We've got the new Carolyn Jones coming up, Tim McGraw, Russell Dickerson, Riley Green, and Megan Maroney. You ain't going to want to miss it, so keep it tuned in, keep it turned up, and keep it right here on 93.9 WMEV, your hometown country station forever.
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0: Well, I hope you're having just as much fun as I am. This is your pal Sam Reese right here on 93.9 WMEV. Well, Zach Topp has 4 nominations at Sunday's ACM Awards, and while he would be happy to take home any of them, he admits the Album of the Year nomination for Ain't In It For My Health carries a little extra meaning for him.
1: I think anybody you'd ask would say that type of thing, where it's like the Entertainer of the Year and the Album of the Year, you know, there's definitely some awards that are a little more coveted, and especially the Album of the Year thing for me, because it's fun to have the whole picture be appreciated that much, and that people want to give you the kudos or the pat on the back that, hey, we love this whole thing, you know, whether there was a couple hits off it or whatever, the whole body of work we thought was great.
0: Zach is also nominated for Single of the Year for I Never Lie and Male Artist of the Year. The ACM Awards is hosted by Shania Twain and broadcasts live from MGM Grand Garden Arena in Las Vegas.

0: May 17th on Prime Video. Next up, we're going to take a look at your weather, and then we got some Gavin Adcock and some Jason Aldean. Keep it tuned in. Keep it right here on 93.9 WMEV.
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2: Skies becoming mostly clear this evening with cold temperatures overnight as we drop off into the 30s to around 40. Some scattered frost mainly for the mountain valleys overnight. Definitely a cool start to Friday, but sunshine warming us up nicely into the afternoon with partly cloudy skies. Highs around 70 to 75. Lows Friday night around 45 to 50. Saturday, much warmer, almost summer-like, really. Slight chance of an afternoon thunderstorm. Highs upper 70s to low 80s. From the WCYB Storm Track 5 Weather Center, I'm Chief Meteorologist Dave Dirks.

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0: I guess we're just not going to have any fun. Hey, this is your pal Sam Reese right here on 93.9 WMEV. Well, according to a new survey, a lot of Americans are stuck in a serious fun drought. Nearly half say that their lives just aren't that fun right now. And some can't even remember the last time that they had a full day off to enjoy themselves. On average, people say that they'd need about 17 extra hours a week to actually make room for fun. Most of the joy we do squeeze in is pretty simple. Watching TV, which is 77%, seeing friends and family, which is 69%, eating out, which is 59%, enjoying outdoor activities, which is 50%, and dabbling in hobbies, which is 49%, and also playing video games, which is 48%. So what's stopping us? Cost, busy schedules, work, plain old burnout. Bottom line, adults really want to have fun. They're just struggling to make space for it. Well, make sure that you do make space for it, because fun is important. Next up, we got some Jelly Roll and some Luke Combs. Keep it tuned in. Keep it turned up. Keep it right here on 93.9 WMEV.
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0: Hey, this is your pal Sam Reese right here on 93.9 WMEV. Well, I have a huge marathon of country music headed your way. It is going to be an extra long stretch of great music featuring Jody Messina, Hardy, Shane Proffitt, Darius Rucker, and Cody Johnson, and a whole bunch more. So, keep that dial set right where it is, keep it turned up, and stay right here on 93.9 WMEV, your hometown country station forever.
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0: Something tells me that's not gonna ride there. Hi, this is your pal Sam Reese right here on 93.9 WMEV. Well, a man in Hertfordshire, England, has charges against him after hauling a full-sized soccer goal on top of his car. Not tied down, not in a box, not folded down, not IKEA ready. I'm talking full size. He didn't even strap it down. The driver was fined about $120 and got points on his license and probably became the laughingstock of every soccer parent in England. And you know, somewhere there's a wife saying, "I told you that we should have borrowed your brother's truck." Officials said that the unsecured net could have caused a serious accident, but luckily they got him beforehand. The craziest part is that soccer goal comes apart in about 3 minutes. And still, this guy had the confidence to stick it on top of his car. Next up, we're going to take a look at your weather, and then we got some Luke Combs and some Blake Shelton. So keep it tuned in, keep it turning up, and keep it right here on 93.9 WMEV.
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3: Mostly clear and cold overnight tonight. Some scattered frost potentially, especially for our colder mountain and mountain valley locations. Lows in the 30s to around 40 degrees. Looking at a cool start to Friday, but a nice warm up into the afternoon with sunshine. High 70 to 75. Lows Friday night 45 to 50. And almost summer-like weather this coming weekend. On Saturday, partly cloudy. Highs upper 70s to low 80s. Slight chance for an afternoon thundershower. From the WCYB Storm Track 5 Weather Center, I'm Chief Meteorologist Dave Dirks.

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Well, apparently somebody in Myanmar just unlocked a side quest of all side quests, because miners unearthed an 11,000 carat ruby. That's 11,000 carats. That's not a gemstone anymore, that's a boss battle reward. Experts say that the ruby was discovered in Myanmar's gem mine region and could be one of the largest rubies ever found. Now, for perspective, most rubies are only like 1 or 2 carats, even on an engagement ring. This thing is so big that you don't propose with it, you defend a medieval castle with it. If you get the chance, go look this thing up. It's absolutely huge. And the craziest thing is, being the biggest ruby ever, it's priceless.

0: that.
1: Well, my time has come to an end. As always, thank you for spending it with me. But I promise you, the party's not over yet. We got some great music coming your way. Parker McCollum, Killing Me, Cole Swindell, Zach Top, Rascal Flatts, and so much more. So keep it tuning in. Keep it turning up. Keep it right here on 93.9 WMEV. Until next time, this is your pal, Sam Reese, the Radio Auctioneer, signing off. 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
1: Well, here's my final serenade. 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Here's a picture that I saved too long. Here's my credit card and keys, and the reason I won't find peace. Here's a song I should not complete.

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1: Mostly clear and cold overnight tonight. Some scattered frost potentially, especially for our colder mountain and mountain valley locations. Lows in the 30s to around 40 degrees. Looking at a cool start to Friday, but a nice warm up into the afternoon with sunshine. High 70 to 75. Lows Friday night 45 to 50. And almost summer-like weather this coming weekend. On Saturday, partly cloudy. Highs upper 70s to low 80s. Slight chance for an afternoon thundershower. From the WCYB Storm Track 5 Weather Center, I'm Chief Meteorologist Dave Dirks.

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2: 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Variety can.
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0: 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Coming up on the countdown this weekend, Megan Maroney is stopping by the studio. And we'll find out if Luke Combs can keep the number one song for a second straight week. 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
2: Mostly clear and cold overnight tonight. Some scattered frost potentially, especially for our colder mountain and mountain valley locations. Lows in the 30s to around 40 degrees. Looking at a cool start to Friday, but a nice warm-up into the afternoon with sunshine, high 70 to 75. Lows Friday night, 45 to 50, and almost summer-like weather this coming weekend. On Saturday, partly cloudy, highs upper 70s to low 80s. Slight chance for an afternoon thundershower. From the WCYB Storm Track 5 Weather Center, I'm Chief Meteorologist Dave Dirks.

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2: Mostly clear and cold overnight tonight. Some scattered frost potentially, especially for our colder mountain and mountain valley locations. Lows in the 30s to around 40 degrees. Looking at a cool start to Friday, but a nice warm up into the afternoon with sunshine. High 70 to 75. Lows Friday night 45 to 50. And almost summer-like weather this coming weekend. On Saturday, partly cloudy. Highs upper 70s to low 80s. Slight chance for an afternoon thunder shower. From the WCYB Storm Track 5 Weather Center, I'm Chief Meteorologist Dave Dirks.

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5: Mostly clear and cold overnight tonight. Some scattered frost potentially, especially for our colder mountain and mountain valley locations. Lows in the 30s to around 40 degrees. Looking at a cool start to Friday, but a nice warm up into the afternoon with sunshine. High 70 to 75. Lows Friday night 45 to 50. And almost summer-like weather this coming weekend. On Saturday, partly cloudy. Highs upper 70s to low 80s. Slight chance for an afternoon thundershower. From the WCYB Storm Track 5 Weather Center, I'm Chief Meteorologist Dave Dirks.

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1: AP News, I'm Marcela Sanchez. President Trump has wrapped up his summit with Chinese President Xi Jinping. On Iran, Trump says Xi told him that China wants to help negotiate an end to the war and a reopening of the Strait of Hormuz. Trump also says the Chinese president assured him that China would not provide Iran with military equipment. Taiwan remained the most important issue for China in the talks. Xi privately warned Trump that differences over the self-governed island could bring the U.S. and China into clashes or conflict. It's still unclear if the U.S. was able to nail down Chinese commitments to buy American soybeans, beef, and Boeing airplanes. Near the Strait of Hormuz, a ship

0: anchored off the United Arab Emirates, was seized and taken toward Iran. Another was attacked and sank near Oman. AP correspondent Ed Donahue has more.
1: On Capitol Hill, the top military commander in the Middle East, Admiral Brad Cooper, concedes
2: they have a very moderate, if not small, capability to continue strikes. And we, of course, have accordingly prepared for such a contingency.
1: Michigan Democratic Senator Alyssa Slotkin says Iran may have diminished power.
3: But if the United States military is not physically opening the straits right now, it's because the Iranians do have the real capability to affect strikes in or drone strikes into the Gulf countries, affecting their oil infrastructure and sending the price of oil worldwide even higher.
1: Iran's senior vice president says the Strait of Hormuz belongs to Iran, and Tehran would not give it up at any price. Ed Donahue, Washington.
0: Ukrainian President Volodymyr Zelensky says Russia has fired more than 1,500 drones at Ukraine since Wednesday. More information at apnews.com. This is AP News.
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2: After near record lows this morning, look for lots of sunshine today. Warmer with highs of 70 to 75 degrees. Not as cold tonight, lows of 45 to 50 under partly cloudy skies. Partly sunny and warmer Saturday with a slight chance of a passing thundershower. Highs tomorrow of 80 to 85. Mostly to partly sunny skies on Sunday with a chance of a thunderstorm late in the day. Highs in the middle to upper 80s. I'm meteorologist David Boyd in the Storm Track Weather Center.

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Sleep in Heavenly Peace is a nationwide not-for-profit that builds twin-sized beds for kids between the age of 3 and 17 that do not have a safe bed of their own. We deliver and set up ready-to-sleep in

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1: From the 93.9 WMEV newsroom, I'm Jay Patricks. Reports are that Virginia Governor Abigail Spanberger will veto bills meant to allow public sector employees to collectively bargain. Here's Rick Allen.
2: According to Senate Majority Leader Scott Surovell, representing Fairfax, Spanberger told him she does not intend to sign those bills into law. Currently, Virginia's public sector workers can only collectively bargain if their locality or school board has approved it. Spanberger previously proposed amendments to the bill, including suggesting that local governments be given until 2030 to allow their public employees to collectively bargain. In April, the General Assembly rejected those proposed changes, returning the bill as written to Spanberger's desk. Spanberger's intent to

0: veto has not yet been confirmed by her office. Spanberger has until 11:59 p.m. on Saturday the 23rd to make her decision on these and all other pending bills. I'm Rick Allen.
1: A $2 million grant will be used to take inventory of historic sites and structures impacted by Hurricane Helene in Southwest Virginia. The Department of Historical Resources announced funding will be made available to eligible counties to survey those resources, local or regional preservation efforts, and disaster planning. The National Park Service is partnering with Virginia to complete the list and help community-based efforts to restore, rebuild, and repair. And an advisory organization has informed a committee assigned to find Virginia Tech's next president will need 6 to 8 months to complete the task. Here's Kevin Castle.
2: Board of Visitors member Jean Stosser said she was not in favor of a dragged-out process due to viable candidates not waiting for the opportunity. Consulting firm rep Greg Exposito said an in-depth process is needed to make sure the candidate is right for Tech alumni and current students who come from across the U.S. U.S. Senator Tim Kaine alerted state colleges last month of sudden moves of choosing administrators with political motives and urged Governor Spanberger to place more investigation into those choices. I'm Kevin Castle.
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3: WMEV News, I'm Marcela Sanchez. President Trump has wrapped up his three-day visit to China and is headed back to Washington. Trump and President Xi Jinping claimed the talks resulted in important progress in stabilizing U.S.-China relations. Even as deep differences persist between the world's two biggest powers on Iran, Taiwan, and more. Xi described the visit as a historic and landmark. Trump described his time in Beijing as an incredible visit.
4: I want to thank you very much. This has been an incredible visit. I think a lot of good has come of it. We've made some fantastic trade deals, great for both countries.
3: The White House has yet to release details of any deals struck during Trump's summit with Xi in Beijing. Trump told Fox News that Xi had indicated a commitment for China to buy 200 Boeing jets from the U.S. Tensions escalated yesterday near the Strait of Hormuz. A ship that was anchored off the United Arab Emirates was seized and taken toward Iran. Another ship was attacked and sank. The AP's Lisa Dwyer reports that the Supreme Court is leaving access to an abortion pill unchanged for now.
5: The Supreme Court preserved women's access to a drug used in the most common method of abortion. The order allows women to continue obtaining the drug mifepristone at pharmacies or through the mail without an in-person visit to a doctor. The justices granted emergency requests from makers of mifepristone who were appealing a federal appeals court ruling that would require women to see a doctor in person and halt delivery of the drug through the mail. The Federal Food and Drug Administration, which first approved mifepristone for use in abortion in 2000, stopped requiring in-person visits 5 years ago. I'm Lisa Dwyer.
3: This is AP News.
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11: After near record lows this morning, look for lots of sunshine today. Warmer with highs of 70 to 75 degrees. Not as cold tonight, lows of 45 to 50 under partly cloudy skies. Partly sunny and warmer Saturday with a slight chance of a passing thundershower. Highs tomorrow of 80 to 85. Mostly to partly sunny skies on Sunday with a chance of a thunderstorm late in the day. Highs in

0: in the middle to upper 80s. I'm meteorologist David Boyd in the StormTrack Weather Center.
1: WNBV. I think this morning show is really neat. Monday through Friday, I listen on my workday. Altogether, really can't be beat. Turn them on while commuting, and I can't seem to quit it.

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Your hometown country station, 93.9 WMEV. Good Friday morning to you. 15th day of May. 35 wonderful cold degrees. That's a fact. It's chilly out, and you might see a little frost, and you might want to crank your cars up if you've got to get out this morning. But we are looking for a high of 70 today, and tonight low of 49. And tomorrow, boy, it's going to be a beautiful next 3 days for sure. But tomorrow, Saturday, high of 79. Sunday, high of 84. Come Monday, high of 86. So we're getting there, aren't we? That's for sure. A lot of great activities, a lot of great events taking place in our listening area. And we'll be talking a little bit about them throughout the morning. And we hope that you will sit back and enjoy the Good Morning Wake Up Show. And if you have a birthday, we're still having a little technical difficulties getting into the system there. But, hey, if you have a birthday or wedding anniversary you'd like to report into us, feel free to at 1-800-653-3694. What about some Spencer Hatcher? What a great song this is. To start out the great Good Morning

0: Eli Young Band and Crazy Girl. Good morning, good morning. Hope you're having a fantastic Friday morning. That's right. So, here's something for you. There was a, in St. Paul, Minnesota, man, he is facing charges after a dangerous incident during a traffic stop involving three young children. So police say the 37-year-old was pulled over Monday for not wearing a seatbelt and was found to have outstanding warrants leading to his arrest. But according to court documents, three children were under the age of three were in the back seat. So during the stop, one toddler reached into a diaper bag and pulled out a loaded handgun. Officer quickly intervened and safely recovering the weapon, and authority says that the gun had a loaded magazine but no round in the chamber. And the man told the police he kept the gun for protection, citing death threats. He now faces charges of child endangerment and carrying a pistol without a permit. And his bail is set at $5,000. Mercy me. A loaded diaper bag. Looking for an unforgettable summer adventure for your kids? 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

0: the 93.9 WMEV Newsroom, I'm Jay Patricks. Reports are that Virginia Governor Abigail Spanberger will veto bills meant to allow public sector employees to collectively bargain. Here's Rick Allen.
1: According to Senate Majority Leader Scott Surovell, representing Fairfax, Spanberger told him she does not intend to sign those bills into law. Currently, Virginia's public sector workers can only collectively bargain if their locality or school board has approved it. Spanberger previously proposed amendments to the bill, including suggesting that local governments be given until 2030 to allow their public employees to collectively bargain. In April, the General Assembly rejected those proposed changes, returning the bill as written to Spanberger's desk. Spanberger's intent to veto has not yet been confirmed by her office. Spanberger has until 11:59 p.m. on Saturday the 23rd to make her decision on these and all other pending bills. I'm Rick Allen.
0: A $2 million grant will be used to take inventory of historic sites and structures impacted by Hurricane Helene in Southwest Virginia. The Department of Historical Resources announced funding will be made available to eligible counties to survey those resources, local or regional preservation efforts, and disaster planning. The National Park Service is partnering with Virginia to complete the list and help community-based efforts to restore, rebuild, and repair. And an advisory organization has informed a committee assigned to find Virginia Tech's next president will need 6 to 8 months to complete the task. Here's Kevin Castle.
2: Board of Visitors member Jean Stosser said she was not in favor of a dragged-out process due to viable candidates not waiting for the opportunity. Consulting firm rep Greg Exposito said an in-depth process is needed to make sure the candidate is right for Tech alumni and current students who come from across the U.S. U.S. Senator Tim Kaine alerted state colleges last month of sudden moves of choosing administrators with political motives and urged Governor Spanberger to place more investigation into those choices. I'm Kevin Castle.
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3: weather. After near record lows this morning, look for lots of sunshine today. Warmer with highs of 70 to 75 degrees. Not as cold tonight, lows of 45 to 50 under partly cloudy skies. Partly sunny and warmer Saturday, the slight chance of a passing thundershower. Highs tomorrow of 80 to 85. Mostly to partly sunny skies on Sunday, with a chance of a thunderstorm late in the day. Highs in the middle to upper 80s. I'm meteorologist David Boyd in the Storm Track Weather Center.

promise I won't do that again. I'll stick to my day job. What about that? 35 degrees. Can you believe it? 35 degrees on the 15th day of May. It was cold. And a lot of places got a little frost. And I didn't have any frost over in Salt Vegas this morning. But anyhow, if you've had frost or if you cold-natured, you might want to warm your vehicle up this morning. But it's going to be a high of 70 degrees. That's right. And I just wonder if my good buddy's tuned in every Friday morning. He's usually headed down the interstate, headed to work, and he loves this next song. And also want to do this song for my good buddy, Mr. Timothy Hatfield. How many can say it's finally Friday? TGIF, honky horn, blink your lights, do everything. Just drive safe. Thank you for being tuned in to the Good Morning.

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0: WMAV, Dylan Snyder, Better Than You Left Me. Well, are you looking for some things to do this weekend? Well, I'm going to tell you what. Trail Days gets underway over in Damascus. And tomorrow, Henry will be on location over by the main stage from 12 to 2. And then Sunday, I'll be over there from 10 to 12 by the main stage area. So come by and shake a howdy with us. We'd love to see you. Should be a great time. It's going to be beautiful weather for Trail Days. So be making your plans to come over and check it out. What about that? Be a lot of different vendors, a lot of different kinds of food. Mercy. More great hometown country music headed your way. Coming to the top of the hour will be national and local news, weather. Coming up after the break, we got a great song coming up by Luke Bryan, 93.9 WMEV.
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2: 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The Marion Town Council adopting a new ordinance that will allow members to attend meetings electronically due to sickness, disability, or states of emergency. The concession was made for current Councilwoman Deborah Hayes, who was injured in the winter and now requires assistance to walk. The council placed a limit of 2 meetings or 25% of board gatherings to use the electronic method. And more than $1 million in street value marijuana recovered by state and local police at a Bristol, Virginia warehouse, while hundreds of thousands of dollars in cannabis were seized at area smoke shops and personal homes. Here's Kevin Castle.
3: The report from the Virginia State Police said those drugs were collected after serving search warrants at different locations with officers from Russell County, Bristol, and the Holston River Task Force involved. The state report said the warehouse haul also included 192 marijuana plants and $22,000 worth of THC gummy products. They noted 3 pounds of cannabis with a street value of $13,500 was taken from a store on Euclid Avenue that is located within a school zone and near a child care facility. Charges are pending in the case with criminal warrants likely, and civil penalties are being looked at by the Attorney General's office. I'm Kevin Castle.
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4: Sanchez. President Trump has left Beijing following a final meeting with Chinese President Xi Jinping, AP correspondent Donna Warder reports.
5: This has been an incredible visit. I think a lot of good has come of it. We've made some fantastic trade deals, great for both countries.
6: She described the 2 days of meetings as historic and landmark. Before their closed-door lunch, she gave Trump a tour of Zhongnanhai, the former Imperial Gardens, which is now the seat of power. Trump says she told him that China wants to help negotiate an end to the Iran war and a reopening of the Strait of Hormuz. And he says she assured him that China would not provide Iran with military equipment. I'm Donna Warder.
4: The Supreme Court has preserved women's access to mifepristone, rejecting lower court restrictions while a lawsuit continues. The court's order allows women to continue obtaining the abortion pill at pharmacies or through the mail without an in-person visit to a doctor. Government emails obtained by the Associated Press show FBI Director Kash Patel went on a VIP snorkel session last summer at the USS Arizona Memorial at Pearl Harbor. When Patel visited Hawaii last summer, the FBI took pains to note the director was not on vacation, highlighting his walking

0: tour of the Bureau's Honolulu field office and meetings with local law enforcement. The FBI didn't publicize the excursion or Patel's return to Hawaii after official visits to Australia and New Zealand. A Navy spokesperson confirms the outing but says the service wasn't able to track down who initiated it. World shares retreated today and U.S. futures were down. This is AP News.
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6: After near record lows this morning, look for lots of sunshine today. Warmer with highs of 70 to 75 degrees. Not as cold tonight, lows of 45 to 50 under partly cloudy skies. Partly sunny and warmer Saturday, with a slight chance of a passing thundershower. Highs tomorrow of 80 to 85. Mostly to partly sunny skies on Sunday, with a chance of a thunderstorm late in the day. Highs in the middle to upper 80s. I'm meteorologist David Boyd in the Storm Track Weather Center.

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1: What you people laughing at? Hello?
2: In the middle part of the country, the kind of part of the country, kind of gross yuck part of the country, it's worse than you think. It's much worse. Basically, when I step east of Los Angeles, it's just banjo music all the way to New York. Why can't we just separate out completely? I'm only interested in the outer donut of America. Basically, that's the only good part. Can't we just separate it out completely? It's not like they like us. They're not clamoring to get to the coast and get to a gay club. I mean, they don't like us, we don't like them. I propose that we get a huge jack-o'-lantern carving knife. But I mean, a big, big one. One that only God's fist could wrap around, which, by the way, is the name of my black metal band, if anybody's interested. And he stabs into the continental shelf of the United States and starts carving us up a new country. It's amazing. And then what we do when he gets done back to the center and we core out the middle, the donut hole, is that we dunk them underneath the ocean. Not to kill them, but just to teach them a lesson. And then we will then float it over here where we will allow it to resurface, and we will build a highway, a corridor of trade to import things like banjos and moonshine and twirly mustaches for old-timer hipster bands. And now the best part of my plan, the whole donut states of America is all beachfront property. Now that might not mean very much to us, but there's someone in Denver who's really gonna appreciate the work we did here tonight.
3: But I buy this color printer, so it has, you know, it has the one black ink cartridge, and then it has the three colored ink cartridges, right? And it ran out of just one of the three colors, and it stopped printing even the black ink. Even though I have enough black ink, it wouldn't print just black. That's right? I was so angry, I dealt with it in the most direct way I could think of. I tweeted about it. But I was so angry, I was yelling at the printer, which is not a living thing. I'm literally like, you have enough black ink. It was just out of cyan. Which begs the question, how did I even run out of cyan? I'm not going to like cyanlovers.com and just printing the background. Plus, how does cyan get to be one of the three printer colors? Who had ever heard of cyan before? Now it's one of the three printer, that's a pretty big get. For the cyan PR people, you know? Cyan's agents must have called him like, are you sitting down, cyan? We have amazing news. You're going to be one of the three printer colors. You're gonna be working with magenta and yellow. Yellow! Yellow's been around forever! I loved yellow's work on bananas and egg yolks and cowardice.
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0: From the 93.9 WMEV Newsroom, I'm Jay Patricks. The Marion Town Council adopting a new ordinance that will allow members to attend meetings electronically due to sickness, disability, or states of emergency. The concession was made for current Councilwoman Deborah Hayes, who was injured in the winter and now requires assistance to walk. The council placed a limit of 2 meetings or 25% of board gatherings to use the electronic method. And more than $1 million in street value marijuana recovered by state and local police at a Bristol, Virginia warehouse, while hundreds of thousands of dollars in cannabis were seized at area smoke shops and personal homes. Here's Kevin Castle.
1: The report from the Virginia State Police said those drugs were collected after serving search warrants at different locations with officers from Russell County, Bristol, and the Holston River Task Force involved. The state report said the warehouse haul also included 192 marijuana plants and $22,000 worth of THC gummy products. They noted 3 pounds of cannabis with a street value of $13,500 was taken from a store on Euclid Avenue that is located within a school zone and near a child care facility. Charges are pending in the case with criminal warrants likely, and civil penalties are being looked at by the Attorney General's office. I'm Kevin Castle.
0: For 93.9 WMEV News, I'm Jay Patricks.
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If you got to work the weekend, you could care less what day it is. But hey, why don't we liven things up a little bit here this morning? Let's jam out. What about that now? Yeah, let's jam it out. Turn it up. Turn it up loud. Rock the cars, the vans, whatever else. It's Luke Combs. It ain't no love in Oklahoma.

0: Ain't no love in Oklahoma. That's right. Ain't no, oh my goodness alive, Luke Combs here on the Good Morning Wake Up Show. Send a big shout out to Jeremy up there listening to us, maybe on his way to the retreat. He may be already there. But anyhow, we'll send a big shout out to him and all the folks at the retreat up there on 16 headed towards Sugar Grove. All right, let's see. I wonder if Mr. Connor might be tuned in this morning.
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0: 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Good morning. 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
4: Yeah. Ooh, Lord of mercy, folks. We have made it. We have made it. We have made it to the Friday edition of the Bad Dad Jokes. Thank you, Marion Automotive Group and Southwest Virginia Community Health Systems for sponsoring our Bad Dad Jokes. Hey, let me send a big shout-out to some big old bus over yonder in Salt Vegas, Virginia. It's got my boy on there, Warren Lynn, and his good buddy, best friend, Mr. Zach DeBree. And we do appreciate them for being tuned in. And want to say thanks to that awesome bus driver for listening in as well. All right, let's get started here, my friends. And let's see what we got going on here. This one's coming to us from Gross Close. Yeah. Why can't you trust trees? Why can't you trust trees? Well, they seem a little shady. Ooh, mercy. All right, here we go. This is coming to us from a young lady that goes to Chilhowee Elementary. Why did the dad sit on the clock? Why did the dad sit on the clock? Well, he wanted to be on time. Oh, mercy. All right, we're going to go all the way to Glade Springs for this one. Why did the belt get arrested? Why did the belt get arrested? Well, it's because for holding up a pair of pants. Last but not least, here we go, Sugar Grove. Why did the cookie go to the doctor? Why did the cookie go to the doctor? Well, it's because it felt crummy. Woo, Lord of mercy, go to our website, WMEV.com, right down the home.

0: 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And but we'll do it again on Monday morning, bright and early. I want to say thanks to Southwest Virginia Community Health Systems and also Marion Automotive Group, just off of exit 45, for sponsoring the Bad Dad Jokes. Hopefully, we made somebody smile, laugh, wiggle, or giggle.
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1: From the 93.9 WMEV newsroom, I'm Jay Patricks. The Marion Town Council adopting a new ordinance that will allow members to attend meetings electronically due to sickness, disability, or states of emergency. The concession was made for current Councilwoman Deborah Hayes, who was injured in the winter and now requires assistance to walk. The council placed a limit of 2 meetings or 25% of board gatherings to use the electronic method. And more than $1 million in street value marijuana recovered by state and local police at a Bristol, Virginia warehouse, while hundreds of thousands of dollars in cannabis were seized at area smoke shops and personal homes. Here's Kevin Castle.
2: The report from the Virginia State Police said those drugs were collected after serving search warrants at different locations with officers from Russell County, Bristol, and the Holston River Task Force involved. The state report said the warehouse haul also included 192 marijuana plants and $22,000 worth of THC gummy products. They noted 3 pounds of cannabis with a street value of $13,500 was taken from a store on Euclid Avenue that is located within a school zone and near a child care facility. Charges are pending in the case with criminal warrants likely, and civil penalties are being looked at by the Attorney General's office. I'm Kevin Castle.
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3: P News, I'm Marcela Sanchez. President Trump says he hasn't decided whether a major U.S. arms sale to Taiwan can move forward following his 3-day visit to China. Speaking to reporters aboard Air Force One today, the president said he, quote, will make a determination. Trump's administration has authorized the sale. China opposes the deal. The summit between Trump and Chinese President Xi Jinping drew close public attention in China. Residents in Beijing expressed cautious optimism today after Trump departed the capital. Here's Beijing resident Wang Hanbing.
4: I think it's high time.

0: for China and America to sit down and have some serious discussion about, bilateral relations. I mean, not just, on the surface, but also on the in specific areas like economy, finance, trade, as well as military.
1: Wang says people had long been waiting for the meeting between the leaders of the world's two largest economies. The Trump administration has announced an additional $1.8 billion toward UN humanitarian aid. Mike Waltz, the U.S. ambassador to the United Nations, told reporters the money will be earmarked for victims of natural disasters, famine, and people who are truly in critical need.
2: These funds will save more lives around the world, but also drive forward the reforms that we've put in place for efficiency, accountability, and lasting impact.
1: Still, the money is a fraction of what the U.S. has contributed in the past. A Florida court will consider whether a new U.S. House map violates the state's ban on partisan gerrymandering. A state judge is set to hear arguments today on a request to block the new districts from being used in the midterm elections. This is AP News.
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8: After near record lows this morning, look for lots of sunshine today. Warmer with highs of 70 to 75 degrees. Not as cold tonight, lows of 45 to 50 under partly cloudy skies. Partly sunny and warmer Saturday, with a slight chance of a passing thundershower. Highs tomorrow of 80 to 85. Mostly to partly sunny skies on Sunday, with a chance of a thunderstorm late in the day. Highs in the middle to upper 80s. I'm meteorologist David Boyd in the Storm Track Weather Center.

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5: And let's look at those birthdays on this big Friday, the 15th day of May. 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

Old man Wrigley lived in that white house down the street where I grew up. Mama used to send me over with things. We struck a friendship up. Spent a few long summers out on his old porch swing. He said he was in the war, went in the Navy, lost his wife and lost his baby. I broke down and asked him one time, I said, how you keep from going crazy? He said, I'll see my wife and son in just a little while.

few years later, I was off at college, talking to Mom on the phone one night. Getting all caught up on the gossip, the ins and outs of the small town life.

From the 93.9 WMEV Newsroom, I'm Jay Patricks. The Marion Town Council adopting a new ordinance that will allow members to attend meetings electronically.

0: due to sickness, disability, or states of emergency. The concession was made for current Councilwoman Deborah Hayes, who was injured in the winter and now requires assistance to walk. The council placed a limit of 2 meetings or 25% of board gatherings to use the electronic method. And more than $1 million in street value marijuana recovered by state and local police at a Bristol, Virginia warehouse, while hundreds of thousands of dollars in cannabis were seized at area smoke shops and personal homes. Here's Kevin Castle.
1: The report from the Virginia State Police said those drugs were collected after serving search warrants at different locations with officers from Russell County, Bristol, and the Holston River Task Force involved. The state report said the warehouse haul also included 192 marijuana plants and $22,000 worth of THC gummy products. They noted 3 pounds of cannabis with a street value of $13,500 was taken from a store on Euclid Avenue that is located within a school zone and near a child care facility. Charges are pending in the case with criminal warrants likely, and civil penalties are being looked at by the Attorney General's office. I'm Kevin Castle.
0: For 93.9 WMEV News, I'm Jay Patricks.
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8: Plenty of sunshine today, warmer with highs in the lower to middle 70s. Clear to partly cloudy skies tonight, not as cold with lows of 45 to 50 degrees. Partly sunny skies and warmer Saturday, the slight chance of a passing thundershower. Highs tomorrow of 80 to 85. Mild lows in the mid 50s Saturday night. Mostly to partly sunny skies Sunday, with a chance of a thunderstorm late in the day. Very warm with highs in the mid to upper 80s. I'm meteorologist David.

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2: 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One car has spotted the second spot. Lots of white smoke. It was Eric Jones.
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1: From the 93.9 WMEV newsroom, I'm Jay Patricks. The Marion Town Council adopting a new ordinance that will allow members to attend meetings electronically due to sickness, disability, or states of emergency. The concession was made for current Councilwoman Deborah Hayes, who was injured in the winter and now requires assistance to walk. The council placed a limit of 2 meetings or 25% of board gatherings to use the electronic method. And more than $1 million in street value marijuana recovered by state and local police at a Bristol, Virginia warehouse, while hundreds of thousands of dollars in cannabis were seized at area smoke shops and personal homes. Here's Kevin Castle.
2: The report from the Virginia State Police said those drugs were collected after serving search warrants at different locations with officers from Russell County, Bristol, and the Holston River Task Force involved. The state report said the warehouse haul also included 192 marijuana plants and $22,000 worth of THC gummy products. They noted 3 pounds of cannabis with a street value of $13,500 was taken from a store on Euclid Avenue that is located within a school zone and near a child care facility. Charges are pending in the case with criminal warrants likely, and civil penalties are being looked at by the Attorney General's office. I'm Kevin Castle.
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3: Ella Sanchez. President Trump and Chinese President Xi Jinping wrapped up critical talks today, claiming important progress in stabilizing U.S.-China relations. Trump says he raised a potential nuclear deal between the U.S., Russia, and China that would cap the number of nuclear warheads in each country's arsenal. China has previously been reluctant to entering such a pact, but Trump suggested Xi was receptive to the idea. The two leaders also agreed that the Strait of Hormuz needs to be reopened. On Taiwan, Trump says he hasn't yet decided on whether to move forward on a major U.S. arms package for Taiwan.
4: I'll make a determination over the next fairly short period.
3: Meanwhile, the Kremlin says President Vladimir Putin is set to visit China at a later date. Ukrainian President Volodymyr Zelensky says a Russian missile attack on a Kyiv apartment building yesterday killed 24 people. 6 passengers from a cruise ship hit by a hantavirus outbreak have arrived in Australia for a quarantine expected to last at least 3 weeks. The 6 all tested negative for the virus before they left the Netherlands. In other news, the Trump administration is aiming to roll back more pollution limits, AP correspondent Ben Thomas reports.
5: The Environmental Protection Agency is proposing to relax limits that require coal-fired power plants to prevent the release of toxic heavy metals into streams and rivers through polluted groundwater. The EPA asserts a Biden-era rule has proven too costly for the industry and has effectively shut down coal-fired plants at a time when energy demand is spiking, noting the needs of the AI

0: and data center revolution. Environmental groups call the idea a public health danger. I'm Ben Thomas.
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6: Plenty of sunshine today, warmer with highs in the lower to middle 70s. Clear to partly cloudy skies tonight, not as cold with lows of 45 to 50 degrees. Partly sunny skies and warmer Saturday, the slight chance of a passing thundershower. Highs tomorrow of 80 to 85. Mild lows in the mid-50s Saturday night. Mostly to partly sunny skies Sunday, with a chance of a thunderstorm late in the day. Very warm with highs in the mid to upper 80s. I'm meteorologist David Boyd and the Storm Track Weather Center.

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0: Your hometown country station, 93.9 WMEV. Good morning to you. Friday. Hallelujah. Aren't you glad? Unless you have to work the weekend. But, hey, we're glad to have you tuning in here with us. Got a little Corey Kent there for you. Cole Wetzel and Rocky Mountain Low. Got that weather forecast coming your way with the latest from Hudson Westbrook, Brian Martin. Not only that, my friends, Miss Ella Langley, 93.9 WMEV.
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10: WMEV weather. Plenty of sunshine today, warmer with highs in the lower to middle 70s. Clear to partly cloudy skies tonight, not as cold with lows of 45 to 50 degrees. Partly sunny skies and warmer Saturday, the slight chance of a passing thundershower. Highs tomorrow of 80 to 85. Mild lows in the mid-50s Saturday night. Mostly to partly sunny skies Sunday, with a chance of a thunderstorm late in the day. Very warm with highs in the mid to upper 80s.

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0: Miss Ella Langley and Be Her here on 93.9 WMEV on this big old Friday. You got big plans for the weekend. A lot of activities around our listening area. There's all types of things you could be doing. I know there's a big trail day over in Damascus this weekend, and a lot of great things taking place over there. And Henry Thomas will be on location tomorrow from 12 noon to 2 o'clock tomorrow afternoon. We'll be over there on Sunday morning from 10 a.m. to 12 noon there by the main stage area, and we hope to see a lot of you come by and shake a howdy with us. Hey, we got another great three-pack coming your way. Luke Combs, Chris Stapleton, Kelsey Hart, all up next on your hometown country station.
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0: 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Picture perfect weather for this Friday, and I believe it's going to be picture perfect weather all weekend long. Going to be summer-like weather tomorrow and Sunday. My goodness alive, I'm ready for it, aren't you? Hey, I've got a great marathon headed your way. 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
4: Plenty of sunshine today. Warmer with highs in the lower to middle 70s. Clear to partly cloudy skies tonight. Not as cold with lows of 45 to 50 degrees. Partly sunny skies and warmer Saturday. The slight chance of a passing thundershower. Highs tomorrow of 80 to 85. Mild lows in the mid 50s Saturday night. Mostly to partly sunny skies Sunday with a chance of a thunderstorm late in the day. Very warm with highs in the mid to upper 80s. I'm meteorologist David Boyd and the Storm Track Weather Center.

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0: Tucker, Wedmore, and Brunette here on 93.9 WMEV. Good morning to you from your friend Bobby Lynn, hanging out with you till 12 noon. Then we'll turn things over to the Hen at 12 for the Big Country Cafe. A big three-pack headed your way. Preston Cooper, Jake Owens, Laura Lena, 93.9 WMEV.
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0: 93.9 WMEV, your hometown country station. Good Friday morning to you. Hey, we're excited to be here with you. I tell you what, I'm having a blast from the past. I can't believe it. It's Friday. I'm excited. Aren't you excited? I hope to see a lot of you come out to Trail Days. WMEV is going to be live on location tomorrow from 12 noon to 2 p.m. The Hen will be there. And then we'll be showing up on Sunday morning from 10 a.m. till noon. Look forward to seeing you over. Big marathon headed your way. Thomas Rhett, Luke Bryan, Restless Heart, all up next on your hometown country station.
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0: Mr. Hardy, Eric Church, Morgan Wallen, Tim McGraw, and Mick Alter, right here on your 93.9 WMEV, your hometown country station. It's your friend Bobby Lynn with the Good Morning Wake Up Show. Got that weather forecast and the latest release from Gavin Adcock headed your way, Billy Currington, and the latest from Jason Aldean. Don't touch that dial. Turn it up, my friends. Turn it up a little louder. Honk the horns and say, I'm listening to the Good Morning Wake Up Show, 93.9 WMEV.
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2: WMEV weather. Plenty of sunshine today, warmer with highs in the lower to middle 70s. Clear to partly cloudy skies tonight. Not as cold with lows of 45 to 50 degrees. Partly sunny skies and warmer Saturday. The slight chance of a passing thundershower. Highs tomorrow of 80 to 85. Mild lows in the mid-50s Saturday night. Mostly to partly sunny skies Sunday with a chance of a thunderstorm late in the day. Very warm with highs in the mid to upper 80s. I'm meteorologist David Boyd and the Storm Track Weather Center.

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0: Jason Aldean, don't tell on me. Please don't tell on me. Don't be a snitch. My goodness alive. The Good Morning Wake Up Show's almost over with on this Friday. My goodness. I'm going to tell you what I got coming up next here for you. A great song by Jason Michael Carroll, Tim McGraw, and none other than the fine singer Alexandria Kay. All up next, 93.9 WMEV.
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0: Miss Alexandra K, straight from the heart. Well, my friends, I've got to move out the way and let the hen move right on in. He's coming up top of the hour with the Country Cafe. You don't want to forget to call them request dedications at 1-800-653-3694. I'll talk to you again Sunday morning, all the way from Trail Days in Damascus, 10 a.m. till noon. We'll be there. Tomorrow, the hen will be there on location from 12 noon to 2, there by the main stage. So be sure to go by and shake a howdy with the hen. Come by and see us on Sunday morning. Until then, may God bless you, is our prayer. Love and peace to you. Always remember this, my friends. You have a friend in your friend, Bobby Lynn. A big marathon headed your way. Morgan Wallen, James Grayland, and Alabama. All up next on your hometown country station, 93.9 WMEV.
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1: And for this afternoon, mostly sunny skies with a high at 72. Tonight, evening clouds clearing overnight, low 48. Saturday, mostly cloudy, high 79. Saturday night, partly cloudy. Sunday, morning clouds, afternoon sun, and the high at 84. Right now, we're 57. 93.9 WMEV, Megan Maroney singing all about beautiful things right here on your hometown country station. 93.9 WMEV.

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0: 93.9 WMEV, Shane Prophet, long live country. Good afternoon. 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

0: 93.9 WMEV, Locash, and singing about all the wrong hearts. Well, isn't it good to see that sunshine out there warming up just a little bit? And they tell me that it's going to get warmer pretty soon. Highs will be in the mid-80s, somewhere around that. So we'll be looking forward to that, huh? 93.9 WMEV.
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2: Prettiest girl I'd ever seen. Look at her, man, look at me. I thought I can't just walk up and ask her to dance.

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woke all alone one Sunday morning with this song stuck in my head. And in that moment, something or someone spoke to me. They said there was still a verse that needed to be written for this song. And to get up and write it down. There's a book that's sitting in your house somewhere that could use some dusting off. There's a man who died for all our sins. Hang him from the cross. You can give your life to Jesus and he'll give you a second chance.

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3: WMEV weather. And this afternoon, mostly sunny with a high at 72. Tonight, evening clouds clearing overnight, low 48. Saturday, mostly cloudy with a high at 79. Saturday night, partly cloudy, low 56. Sunday, morning clouds, afternoon sunshine, and a high at 84. Right now we're at 62, 93.9 WMEV. 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
2: And this afternoon, mostly sunny with a high at 72. Tonight, evening clouds clearing overnight, low 48. Saturday, mostly cloudy, high 79. Saturday night, partly cloudy, low 56. Sunday, morning clouds, afternoon sunshine, and a high at 84. We're 67, 93.9. 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

0: 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I'm Rodney Balcom. Coming up on the next edition of The Gospel Greats, our featured artist will be Mercy's Well.
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2: 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Lots of white smoke. 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
2: One issue still up in the air after President Trump's trip to China is an arms sale deal with Taiwan. Taiwan is a major issue for China. President Xi Jinping privately warned the president differences over the self-governed island, which Beijing claims as its own territory, could bring the U.S. and China into clashes or conflict.
3: For Taiwan, he feels very strongly. I made no commitment either way.
2: At this point, President Trump is undecided on the weapons deal.
3: I'll make a determination over the next fairly short.
2: In the House, this is New York Democrat Gregory Meeks.
4: I think that she has leverage over the president. Clearly, Congress did its job. In fact, the State Department brought something to Congress. We made a decision on it quickly. And the president is the one that's holding it up.
2: Meek says it's important for Taiwan to be able to defend itself. The president also said Xi Jinping offered assistance with Iran.
3: We don't need favors. We've wiped out their armed forces, essentially.
2: Israel and Lebanon have agreed to a 45-day extension of their ceasefire. In New York, former Hollywood mogul Harvey Weinstein's rape retrial ended in a mistrial.
5: It was a 9-3. Not guilty to guilty.
2: Juror Josh Hader told the AP the jury thought the case against Harvey Weinstein did not meet the threshold for reasonable doubt.
5: The general consensus is that she, the witness, there was a lot of contradictions in her statements.
2: Weinstein had been convicted of other sex crimes on two U.S. coasts and remains behind bars. But the mistrial leaves the New York rape charge in limbo after three trials. The wife of an Army sergeant has been released from federal immigration custody after spending a month in detention. A new Ebola outbreak is confirmed in a remote Congo province. At least 65 deaths have been recorded. Stocks are lower at the closing bell. This is AP News.
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4: weather. And for tonight, evening clouds clearing overnight, low of 48. Saturday, mostly cloudy, high 79. Saturday night, partly cloudy, low 56. Sunday, morning clouds, afternoon sunshine, and a high at 84. 93.9 WMEV, this is Parker McCullen, killing me on your hometown country station. Mm-hmm.

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1: Thomas, President Trump's on his way back to Washington after a state visit to China and meetings with President Xi Jinping. He told the Chinese leader,
2: "This has been an incredible visit. I think a lot of good has come of it. We've made some fantastic trade deals, great for both countries."
1: She made clear Taiwan was a top concern for China. Reporters asked President Trump about that on Air Force One.
3: "He feels very strongly. I made no commitment either way. See what happens."
4: "What about the arms sales?"
3: "I'll make a determination over the next fairly short period of time."
1: And Ed Donahue reports the president was also asked about the Iran war and negotiations to end it.
5: The president said he looked at the first sentence from Iran in their latest proposal and threw it away.
3: "An unacceptable sentence. Because they have fully agreed no nuclear, and if they have any nuclear of any form, I don't read the rest of the
5: letter." Iran's top diplomat says a lack of trust is impeding talks to end the war with the U.S. Iranian Foreign Minister Abbas Araghchi says Mr. Trump posted on X and said it was unacceptable. But after that, we again received messages from the American side expressing willingness to continue the talks and continue engagement. Araghchi also said Tehran would be open to diplomatic help, particularly from China, to help ease tensions. Iran still has a chokehold on the Strait of Hormuz. I'm Ed Donahue.
1: Oil prices jumped more than 3% today. Brent crude settling above $109 per barrel. AAA puts the average price of a gallon of gasoline just below $4.53 nationwide. On Wall Street, stocks retreated from record highs on the oil price spike. The S&P dropped 1.2% and the NASDAQ 1.5%, while the Dow lost 537 points or 1.1%. For the week, the S&P was slightly higher, the Dow and the NASDAQ lower. This is AP News.
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4: Favorite laugh of the night. I am loving that. No. Ladies. Ladies, hear me now. Let it out, whatever it sounds like. Because you know what noise women make when they try to hold in a laugh? It's always the same one. It's snort. Always some cute, tiny thing that snorts really loud. Oh, yeah, that was way less embarrassing than if you just would have laughed. A woman came up to me after a show once after a snort, and she goes, doesn't it happen to men, too? No. Because men hardly hold in a laugh, because when we hold in laughter, it turns into a fart every single time. Without fail. And not while we're here in this giant room with people we can blame it on either. It's a time release that'll hit in the car.
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tonight, evening clouds clearing overnight, low of 48. Saturday, mostly cloudy, high 79. Saturday night, partly cloudy, low 56. And for Sunday, morning clouds, afternoon sunshine, and a high at 84. 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

0: From the 93.9 WMEV Newsroom, I'm Kevin Castle. More than $1 million in street value marijuana was recovered by state and local police at a Bristol warehouse, while hundreds of thousands of dollars in cannabis were seized at area smoke shops and personal homes. The report from the Virginia State Police said those drugs were collected after serving search warrants at different locations with officers from Russell County, Bristol, and the Holston River Task Force involved. The state report said the warehouse haul also included 192 marijuana plants and $22,000 worth of THC gummy products. They noted 3 pounds of cannabis with a street value of $13,500 was taken from a store on Euclid Avenue that is located within a school zone and near a child care facility. Charges are pending in the case with criminal warrants likely, and civil penalties are being looked at by the Attorney General's office. The Marion Town Council has adopted a new ordinance that will allow members to attend meetings electronically due to sickness, disability, or states of emergency. The concession was made for current councilwoman Deborah Hayes, who was injured in the winter and now requires assistance to walk. The council placed a limit of 2 meetings or 25% of board gatherings to use the electronic method. Funeral services were held in Mechanicsville for Virginia's longest-living trooper, Robert Rock Howard, who died last week at the age of 102. Howard joined the Bureau in Richmond in 1951 and served 33 years in state law enforcement. State Police Headquarters hosted Howard 2 years ago for his 100th birthday and given special recognition by the agency. The VSP report said Howard will be laid to rest in his patrol uniform at a later date. For 93.9 WMEV News, I'm Kevin Castle.
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0: 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The Saltville Rich Valley Lions Club Carnival is coming Wednesday, June 16th through Saturday, June the 20th. 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

0: Day to honor law enforcement officers who were killed or injured in the line of duty. National Pizza Party Day. It's Friday. Have some pizza with friends. National Bike to Work Day. 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National Chocolate Chip Day. A good day for some chocolate chips. All right. Bring flowers to someone day. Good day to make someone's day. National Endangered Species Day. A day to call attention to the importance of protecting endangered species. And now the birthday club.
1: Happy birthday. 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

93.9 WMEV. That's Graylin James and Water at a Wedding. And if you're celebrating a birthday today, you're celebrating it on Peace Officers Memorial Day.

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But she looks back, yeah, she throws me a kiss like, honey, I sure want you. And it's 103 between her and me, and only 92 in Daytona. And

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0: 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Smith County Recreation Cheerleading and Football 2026 registration, grades 1 through 6, rising kindergarten through 5th, Tuesday, the 19th of May at Oak Point Elementary School from 5:30 to 7 p.m. and Marion Elementary School on Thursday, May the 21st from 5:30 to 7 p.m. Tuesday, May the 26th at Sugar Grove Elementary School from 5:30 to 7 p.m. In-person registration also available daily. Smith County Administration Office. 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
2: 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That dirty Braves cap on the dash, dog tags hanging from the rear view, old skull can and cowboy boots and a gold

0: 93.9 WMEV, that's Lee Bryce, and I Drive Your Truck. Well, tomorrow, it is the Relay for Life of Wythe County in Withers Park in Wytheville. Kids walk ages 1 to 13. 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Registration will be at the Big Tent starting at 5:30 p.m. Contact Jane Roberts for more information. The Wythe County Relay for Life gets underway tomorrow evening at Withers Park in Wytheville, and I will be there to MC the event tomorrow evening. Also, I'll be live on location from 12 until noon at Appalachian Trail Days in the Town Park in Damascus. I'll be there from noon until 2 p.m. Also, our friend and your friend, Mr. Bobby Lynn, will be live on location from Appalachian Trail Days in Damascus on Sunday from 10 a.m. until 12 noon. That's going to do it for me, Henry Thomas. Have yourself a safe and wonderful weekend, and may our Lord and Savior, Jesus Christ, bless your life.
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5: Partly cloudy, not as cold tonight as we drop down into the mid-40s to low 50s. On Saturday, mix of cloud and sunshine, warmer, highs upper 70s to low 80s with a slight chance of an afternoon or evening shower or thunder shower. Low Saturday night in the mid-50s, and on Sunday, a partly sunny sky, hot, highs mid to upper 80s, lower 80s for the mountains. And keep an eye out, there could be an afternoon or shower or thunderstorm in spots. From the WCYB Storm Track 5 Weather Center, I'm Chief Meteorologist Dave Dirks.

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